0: I'm 12, 12, 15.
1: 12, 12, 15.
0: I'm 10, 8. I'll be switching over to Pat Price, too.
1: 12, 12, 15.

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0: Call personalized Lincoln Ocean or Zero. Sam, Tom, Ida, Adam, Mary on a Lexus break.
1: But
0: 092, boy, Adam Zebra on a VW. Maybe you'd advise if they come back to anyone other than the subject.

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0: 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We saw us up here tonight.
1: Same, Jacob.

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1: Charles 53. Case number is 4889, 4889.

0: Ciao, state bene,
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0: this is very sorry. Actually, I'll be with one more in the lobby. Female, whatever the
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1: 153.
0: Same last of Whiteside. First of Kevin. Break.
1: Go ahead.
0: You'll be 7-8 of 7474 male.
1: Pretty fair, copy.

0: Charles Bendit.
1: That's 53.
0: Can I get a case number for 20,002?

0: 210 County. Just confirming, are you and David, correction, 3, David 32, still at CJ?
1: I'm today, 32, still standing by, CJ.

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0: Transporting one from MCF to Choke. Clear for starting.
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1: 31.
0: 2 Charles 31, 1123 is going to be the cross of Kings Mountain Road and Woodside, Kings Mountain and Woodside. On the northbound King Mountain side, there's a very large tree branch blocking half the northbound side and three quarters of the southbound side. Sorry, 1090, you have some background.
1: 31 copies.
0: 10-4.

0: Oh, yes, 302-97 at Chelsea Cliff Running.
1: S302, go ahead.
0: 562.
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2: 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I'm 10 8 with notes. And can you roll me over to Charles 52?
1: 2 Boy 53, 10 4.

0: do the K-22?
1: What?
0: K-22, is your team in the jump dog?
1: Yeah.
0: 10-4, 2-10-10? Sam-10, Redwood City and GPS is requesting a drunk dog to assist on a probation search at 1414 Gordon Street.
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1: 52.
0: Come 25 MG report in the parking lot at Ross, 1118 Industrial Road, 1119 Industrial Road. About 30 ago, RP's silver Honda Fit was hit by an unknown vehicle. Unknown suspect info, unknown direction of travel. There's damage to her rear bumper.
1: I can advise.
0: 52, 10-4, 51, 10-8.

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0: Charles 31 with a unit to cover 1030 for residential arbor. 31, 1030 residential audible for, excuse me, 411 Mountain Home Road, 411 Mountain Home Road for the premise name of Meredith. Point of activation is going to be a Jack and Jill window exhaust of their call list.
1: 31 copies. I can handle the bus.
0: 10-4 and copy. We were last out there for an alarm in October of last year that was marked as a false.
1: 31 copies.

South County Unit 5X in route to Alameda Villas Clovis in the cross of Woodside. ADP cross of Woodside for a two-vehicle accident. It's a small black SUV versus a black sedan. I'll advise CHP.

0: Charles 11 to Charles, has it covered 1066?
1: 11.
0: After Charles 11, we got a call for 1066 at 701 9th Avenue, 701 9th Avenue, across the Fair Oaks. It's going to be third hand. RP is a landlord who's not on scene, but received calls from tenants advising of a male urinating outside.
1: Don't worry. Welcome.
0: Was that 2 David 12 or 2 Charles 12?
1: Charles 12.
0: 10-4.

0: tell 31. I'm not saying one.
1: 31 copies. Can you try calling that RP one more time?
0: Abram, there was no answer to the premise list when the security company called, but I see a couple of medicals. I could try that number if you'd like.
1: 10-4.

0: cross anyone. 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
1: 31, I copy.

0: Duff County Units, paramedics are now to 115 Wicker Ranch Court, 115 Wicker Ranch Court, Cost of Jefferson for a 4-year-old male, conscious, breathing, fulvic.
1: Never heard of us.
0: Thanks,

0: Sure, what else there for you? Go for it.
1: Copy, code 4, I was there for you.
2: Sorry, 2 Charles 51. Can I get a 10.901?
1: 2 Charles 51, go ahead.
2: Going to be a last of Volpe, Victor, Ocean, Lincoln, Paul, Edward, first of Mitchell, Mary, Ida, Tom, Charles, Henry, Edward, Lincoln, Lincoln, middle of Bruce, break for DOV.
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0: 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Can I get a case number?
1: Charles 51, your case number 4893-4893 at 1903 hours. Just confirming it's for fraud.
0: This will be for fraud, online or telephone.
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0: Mustang two charge 51. 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

0: Ik ben Zen Uvel en ben ik al. To Samson. I'm heading at 1056 Arrest Report. We don't have an address. It's going to be a sister who lives in Woodside. This was called in by her cousin who lives in Ohio. I have a phone number and the name. I'm not getting anything when I run the name.
1: Tell us 31 copies.

0: Charles, sorry, would you want me to call her phone company and see if we can do a one-time thing to see if she's in one place?
1: Confirm.
0: Confirm.

0: Charles 31. I'm working on the exigency form for Verizon for the ping. But in the meantime, it looks like her most recent registered address, 6 of 26, is going to be in San Carlos. She has a dog registered to that address as well as her driver's license.
1: Copy. The welfare check at her address.
0: Ten four.

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1: Go ahead.
0: To Charles 51, can I take you for a welfare check at 745 Elm Street, apartment number 2? It's related to 30 B's suicide threat report.
1: And now with the apartment.
0: It's going to be 745 Elm Street, apartment number 2. Trying to welfare check a Stacy Greenspan. She has a listed address in San Carlos to where I'm sending you. She has a history of 1056 threats and posted online, "I've come to the end and I can't do this anymore." It was called in by her cousin who thought that she possibly lives in Woodside. I'm still working on a ping, so if we can welfare check the San Carlos address, that would be great.
1: 10-4.

0: Stuff County units, fire's on scene at 225 Hillsdale Way, 225 Hillsdale Way for a public disorder problem.
1: Copy, have a minute.
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2 Charles 51, 2 Charles 53. She is not clear AFS. I'm setting the return to your screen.

0: 2031. We have a 1021 for her that I'm working on the payment for.
1: But nothing at the civic address?
0: I'm sorry, 10-9?
1: I copy, but just nothing for this physical address.

0: Charles, if you want.
1: We're code 4. We just spoke with the resident. Stacy hasn't lived here in about 2 years.
0: 10-4, I copy. Code 4 on Elm Street.

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0: 2 Charles 31, we got the ping result from Verizon. It's all zeros. That typically means the phone is off.
1: 31 copies.

0: Charles 31. Can I get you a 1033 residential Avalon for Coal Valley?
1: Go ahead.
0: To Charles 31, 1030 Residential Audible, 1375 Westwich Drive, 1375 Westwich Drive. Could it be a point of activation of the third bedroom door and they're still attempting to contact?

31. We were left out there on the 5th of this month for a 1033 residential audible, and it was marked settled at scene. It looked like there was an unsecured back door.

0: South County Unit. Fire makes an entrance across the Spring and Fifth Avenue. 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
1: Yeah, fire buzz.
0: 10-4.

0: What did you do? We're with the missing person for 31. Right outside the start station. Last unit, re-ID. Charles 3. Who are you going? JC Greenwood, the person Charles 31 is looking for.
1: 10-4.
0: She's in a black Lincoln.
1: Copy, in a black Lincoln.
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0: 51.
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0: 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Who was the RP on the welfare check?
1: RP is going to be a relative in Ohio. It's the cousin Matthew.
0: RP's cousin of hers in Ohio. Anyone else, give me a call.

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0: The detective K did not meet the criteria for 5150. She's currently residing in her car, so she's gotta go find a place to kidnap her. We'll be done.
1: 51, I copy.
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1: 2 Charles 21, it's going to be 1066 at the Ladera Shopping Center, 3130 Alpine Road. In the parking lot, there was a silver sedan that was blocking the entrance to the shopping center, and the subject in OMA in his 20s wearing a dark jacket and baggy jeans had angrily gotten out of his car and is now pacing angrily through the shopping center. The female that was with him, which is going to be a long-haired blonde, moved the vehicle and is following after him. RP's worried that it might be road rage related.
2: 10-4.

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1: 2 draws, 51, go ahead.
0: I saw the 53. We'll be out at 1348 Laurel Street, apartment 8 for SCPS call support.
1: I copy. 1340 Arroyo, apartment number 3.
0: Sorry. 1348 Laurel Street, apartment 8.
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0: Charles, we're checking for
1: 31, I copy.

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0: South County Unit, sorry, next number 280 Edmonds Road, number 103, 280 Edmonds Road, number 103, for a 74-year-old female, conscious breathing, heart problem.
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0: 10-4.
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0: 10-4.
2: Do you want any clear for time,
0: ma'am? 20, go ahead.
2: I will ask first, mention Edward, Mary, Union, Sam, second, Yellow, Adam, Nora, Edward, Sam, first, Edward, Nora, Ida, Lincoln, Dave, Adam, Frank.
0: Go ahead.
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0: She should also be one. She's going to be 1031 invalid, AKA Stickler.
1: Avoid, avoid.
0: Copy, good for on Wall Street.
1: Charles, everyone. Everything checks okay. Are we tonight?
0: 31, I copy.

0: Tony? Trayvon, we just bought a medical aid at the Ladera Shopping Center. RP advised it was near the Ladera Gardens. There is a man down on the side of the road. It's going to be an HMA or WMA wearing a black shirt and black pants.
1: K22,
0: I copy.
1: K21,
0: I copy.
1: Can this be related to my phone?
0: 21, sorry, you got background.
1: Could this be related to my call?
0: 21, I don't have a great description for the OMA relating to your call. This person advised it's going to be an HMA or WMA in a black shirt. It's possible.

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1: Charles, 31, 1028.
2: 31, go ahead.
1: 5, Sam, David King, 977 on a Toyota.
2: 10-4, is that going to be a silver Toyota or is the call possibly related?
1: That's a silver Toyota.
2: 10-4, I'm going to release the two.

0: Charles on the plate. 5, Sam, David, King, 9777. Comes back. Comes in running current, 10 of 26 on a 2006 Toyota out of Martinez. Is registered to a Christian Giovanni Alfaro.
1: You want to copy out? Verbal 29.
0: 21, go ahead.
1: Best of Charles, Union, Sam, Tom, Ocean, David, Ida, Ocean, first of Sativa, Sam, Adam, Tom, Ida, Victor, Adam, middle of Rose Break.
0: Go ahead.
1: 08-23-05-HFA out of Alameda. Tell verbal.
0: Go for it.

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1: 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Last of Adam Lincoln, Frank, Adam, Robert Ocean. 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
0: Go ahead.
1: UB 1230, 2003, HM, Adam Martinez.

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0: 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It was the same.
1: 10-4.

0: Charles, if you want to see Charles, could you cover 23-1 if you're just heard? Registered 900 block of Woodland Avenue, 900 block of Woodland Avenue. About five ago, a newer white Cadillac SUV with an unknown plate and a light-colored station wagon were seen racing around the block multiple times. The last direction Charles Mead has gone on Woodland. Carlos Unit's Fire Medicine route to the Elms Care Facility, 707 Elm Street, number 301, for a 96-year-old female conscious breathing injury.
1: I'm advised.
0: So far.

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0: Charles 51-10. All right. Jimmy 21.

0: Delta 52 with the unit to cover. 1066 just occurred.
1: Roger.
0: 52, it's going to be 1066 just occurred at 1303 White Oak Way, 1303 White Oak Way. About 5 ago, a subject in all black was pounding on the door very loudly. Nothing further. RP has some video footage, but mostly just wants a passing check.
1: Never. They're out.
0: 10-4, 2-12-51, can I show you in route?

0: Charlie, do you want to show you a route to cover 52?
1: Hey, from.
0: That's fine. Charles, 53, you can head to me to 52 and attach me. 53, I copy. 2 Charles, 52, 10-8.

0: to Charles 53. We just got another caller reporting similar at 1450 Chestnut, 1450 Chestnut, about loud banging at the front door.
1: Copy that.
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1: 10-4.
0: That's 1, 53 route.
1: 10-4.

0: 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Ending mileage is 65.
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0: is the reduced family 1031 the restrained party in a unserved civil harassment order where the protected party is going to be a Fuentes Adide as well as her animals. Otherwise, he has a valid deal.
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0: Do the same 50 advisor and clear for one more. 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
0: Two last, first last of Tapia, second last of Ramirez, first of Aldo, Adam Lincoln, David Ocean. 02-14-2007, HM Mountain View with a number.
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0: 37. 53, 10, 4. Okay, 1050. He's going to be 1031 invalid. Okay, should clear.
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0: Lentos is Lincoln, Edward, Nora, Tom, Ocean, Sam, is that correct?
1: Affirm. Lincoln, Ocean, Sam, Victor, Ida, Edward, Nora, Tom, Ocean, Sam. Another close one would be Melendi.

0: 51 from 50.
1: All right, go ahead, sir.
0: I'm all finished here. You can clear. County, same 50 up today.
2: 10-4.
1: 51, I copy. We'll try to make our way back from somewhere deep in the Belmont Hills.

0: Charles 30 with 2 Charles 31 to cover, 1033 residential audible.
1: Charles 31.
0: Charles 31, 1033 residential audible, 15 Redberry Ridge, 15 Redberry Ridge, cross of Buck Meadow. Resident is going to be Jim Gibbons. There's a lot of activations on this one. Hall glass break, motion detection zone 2, master, hallway, side entry, office, and family room. They're still attempting to contact.
1: 31 guys. 31 guys.
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0: Affirm.
3: So I was 11 in traffic.
0: 10-4.

0: Charles 30. Hey, Charles 30, what's the patrol also called in and advised that they're en route in a white Prius with the patrol emblem on it? One of them will be armed.
1: That's what we want, guys.
2: 32, Charles 30, do we know where he's coming from?
0: Negative, we didn't get that.
2: Copy, you can show 30 on Redbury.
0: I copy. Are you holding for a second?
2: I certainly am.

0: County Patrol 30, if you could do me a favor and just have the Woodside Patrol stage at the bottom of Buck Meadow and Los Trancos.
1: Charles 30, I'm sorry, our call taker wasn't able to get their phone number.
0: No problem, you can 1022.
1: 10-4, sorry. Charles 30, 1022, that way. It looks like we have a phone number listed. I'll tell him to speech at Buck Meadow, and what was the second?
0: It'll be Buck Meadow, Los Trancos.
1: 10-4.

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0: 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Christian 10, pending a welfare check at 1036 Los Trancos Road, 1036 Los Trancos Road. RP is requesting a wellness check on himself. His name is going to be Daniel Wallace. Says that he needs the welfare check because he's at home alone with the power off and started a new medication.
1: Sir, you can hold that for us. That's not too far from where we're at.
0: I copy. I'll find it.

0: 31. Were you able to give the residents a 21?
1: Control 31, I'll try now. Control 30, what side is staging at Buckbeddon? Let's try to go now.
2: Copy, thank you.
0: Charles 12.
1: To Charles 12.
0: Just for info, it appears the electricity is out in the neighborhood. We got a lot of generators running.
1: 10-4, that makes sense. The welfare check mentions their power being out to just down the road.

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1: 31 copies. We'll be checking the perimeter.
0: I copy. Do you want to go 33?
2: Negative.
0: 10-4?
1: Negative.

0: Charles 31. What were the activation points?
1: Charles 31. First one is the hall glass break. Then motion detector zone 2 in the studio. Zone 12 in the master bedroom. Zone 13 in the hallway. Zone 18 side entry. Zone 20 office. 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
0: Do you have any other phone number for the property besides the house number?
1: Stand by one.

Control 31, I have two different numbers listed in medicals, but there's no names on them. I can try them if you'd like.

0: Charles 20 with 2 Charles 21 to cover a welfare check.
1: 21,
0: it's going to be a welfare check at 1036 Los Trancos Woods. 1036 Los Trancos Woods. RP had initially started this call as reporting a power outage, but acknowledged that it wasn't a police matter, so then requested a welfare check on himself. He said that he started a new medication today for mental health issues and is afraid to be there alone.
1: Yeah. 21, I copy.
0: 10-4.
2: 31, he's attached me.
0: 10-4.
1: Where y'all join him?
0: Last unit ready?
1: 12-32.
0: 10-4.

0: Charles 31. We're out with him right now.
1: I copy out with him.
2: Yeah, someone's down.
0: Charles 31, we're coming for.
1: I copy code 4 with him, Lashenko's Road.

0: 12:30. Do you have all of Mr. Wallace's horsepower? Do you have all of Mr. Wallace's 29 information?
1: Affirm, sorry about that. He's coming back 10:31A, valid and clear AFS.
0: Thank you, ma'am.

0: Not particularly. We have a sparking wires down back in 2021, but it could very well have been a passerby.
1: 10-4. And I see the premise history for the swatting. Is there any other information on that?
0: Do you have an SH number? Because I only see the sparking wires down. SW down?
1: Sorry, it's just a hazard on file for this address.
0: Ah, 10-4. That's a radius hit. The actual address that it's applicable to is 1196.
1: 10-4. Thank you.
0: 10-4.

0: Charles 51, send it to be commercial audible.
1: Go ahead.
0: Send it to be commercial audible. It's going to be the Trader Joe's, 1482 El Camino Real. It's going to be the receiving man door. Fails. Still attempt to contact the responsible.
1: 10-4.
0: We were last out there at 12:30 last night for the same. It checked okay.
1: Copy that.
2: Just do what, Sam 10.

0: Voilà ça, quoi.
1: I'm gonna go for it. Here
0: Exact, comme ça.

0: 21.
1: Control 21.
0: He's being transported by MCRT. We're alternate.
1: 10-4.

0: hour, there's been a loud verbal 415, and now advising that they heard banging like someone was being hit against the wall. It's about 3 people total, they say.
1: No more.
0: All right, copy.
1: Charles 12, Dash.
0: To Charles 12, I copy.
1: 31, same traffic.
0: 31, I copy. Advising that the subjects are associated to apartment 2, but the 415 is in the parking lot now.

0: I mean, Charles said, do we have any history for apartment number two?
1: A firm. I'm reading through it right now. Looks like they had a welfare check in June 2nd of this year. It was called in by an anonymous cousin who advised that Sophia Castro had bruising and black eyes. Then we had a follow-up, and she advised that that was not related to her boyfriend, and it was a fight with an unknown ex, and that their fights would never become physical. So there's going to be an HMA in 20s with ponytail and unknown clothing, and then the HMA is in her 20s. And now they're advising me here, a second female saying, get off of her, get off of her. Just got another caller. We have two callers on this now saying that there's a physical fight in the street. Do you want me to stage medics?
0: We copy. We're about 10 seconds out.
1: 10-4. Do you want me to stage medics? Ten four.
2: Eleven, I copy.
1: 11, I copy.

0: Frank Boy Mary 894. Prepare for the cat.
1: Bye-bye. What's the number before Frank?

0: Trout 21, that plate's coming as record not on file. What's the number before Frank?
1: Stand by.
0: Stand by.
1: Plus 1 space 6.
0: 10-4, thank you.

0: Cost 12. I have one to run and verbal.
1: Go ahead.
0: Maybe the female half. Last of Castro, Charles Adam, Sam, Tom, Robin Ocean, versus Sophia, Sam Ocean, Frank, Ida Adam. Unknown deal beast, 20 years old out of Corning, California. Let me try to find her.
1: 10-4. I think I have her in a previous call. Stand by.

0: So if we didn't divide zero with the male and female half now.
1: Oh, I'm sorry, 10-9.
0: We're out with the male and female half now.

0: 21. Are you clear for that 28?
1: Go ahead.
0: 6 Frank Boy Mary 894. It's on a 4.
1: 10-4.

0: Charles 11, 1020, come clear.
1: 11, standby 1. Control 12, she's showing 1031 and then issue status, aka strict clear.

0: 2021. Your plate 6, Frank Boy Mary 894 comes back. 1020 current 9-26 on a 2008 Ford out of Red Bluff. It's registered to a Jorge Torres. It also does show recently impounded by CHP Red Bluff.
1: Four.
0: Charles, did you copy your return?
1: I copy.
0: Charles 11, go with yours.
2: It's going to be double last. First last, Ocean Charles Henry, Ocean Adam. Second, Paul Adam Charles Henry, Edward Charles Ocean. First, Isaac, Adam Sam, Adam Adam Charles. Date of birth 05-04-2004, HMA out of Redwood, all verbal.
0: 10-4.

0: Charles Lowen, you've tethered in the mission status. Charles 10, standby 1. Charles 12, I think you were next.
1: Double S, Torres, Roman, Tom Ocean, Robert, Robert, Edward, Sam, Robert Ocean, Mary, Adam, Nora, First of Iris, Ida, Robert, Ida, Sam, break for David.
0: Go ahead.
1: 5-7-2007, female out of Red Bluff, break for numbers.
0: Go ahead.
1: William, 9102-266, I got a second.
0: Go ahead.
1: Last of Roman, Robert Ocean, Mary Adam, Nora, First of Madalena, Mary Adam, David Adam, Lincoln, Edward, Nora, Adam, pray for David.
0: Go ahead.
1: 412-1989-89, female out of Gerber, California, pray for your numbers.
0: Go ahead.
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2: I double last name from the name Castro and Charles Adams. Sam Tom Robert Ocean, second of Mary Edward Adam Robert Thera, first of Sophia Sam Ocean Frank Ida Adam.
0: Go ahead.
2: 10-4-2004-04 HFI Rosie, and that's going to be verbal.
0: 10-4.

0: Charleston. 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Thank you, Strickler. Can I show you code 4?
1: Code 4, many of you haven't yet. You can cancel your
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1: 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Charles 31, almost 10.
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1: I copy code for Chestnut and Howard. Go ahead.
0: Austin. Hi, Miss John Adam Mary. Or, that's Rover. John Adam, Ida, Mary, Edward, Sam. First of Judith. John, Union, David, Ida, Tom, Henry, WFA, out of Woodland, California. W0202-1986. Break for deal.
1: Go ahead.
0: D. David 9139931.
1: 10-4.

0: sentence. She's going to be tenderly married times one for 1,500 out of South City. It's for 14601.5.
1: We got it. What's going for?
0: I copied the code for. Do you want to restore your return?
1: You're good.
0: 10-4, so 1030 married times one for 1,500 out of South City. It's going to be for 14601.5. Matches on her deal number, name, date of birth, HF, black over brown, 411-145. She does also have, correction, she's the party in two different served civil harassment orders, and then on her deal, it is going to be suspended or revoked with the DMV corporation terms.
1: Copy.

0: 真。
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0: Cover to Charleston.
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0: If you're not busy, could you head over here for a search?

0: Charles 12, 2 Charles 20 to cover, 1066.
1: Charles 12.
0: Charles 12, 1066, 708 4th Avenue, 708 4th Avenue, cross of Fair Oak. All of this is going to be via camera footage. RP is not on scene, but an unknown race subject is in the front yard walking back and forth with a torch.
1: Devil.
0: It is going to be...
1: All right,
0: 10-4, it is going to be a live camera feed, and they see him walking back and forth.
1: Devil.
2: Can you catch?
0: Hey, sir.
2: Charles 11, send traffic.
0: 11, I copy.

RP no longer has visual of the subject, but the ADU upstairs has renters in it. No one should be in the downstairs. It's vacant.

0: Patrol 21. They didn't specify for a perimeter check, but they do want to pin 21 with a decision.
1: Sure. 10-4. The east side gate's open. I'll do a perimeter check.
0: I copy. East side gate open.
2: Well, then we'll be with them.
0: I copy.

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1: Yes, sir.
0: Can you over here a band charger? You can use your skills.
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1: Go ahead.
0: It'll be a 1066 report at 825 Larkspur Drive, 825 Larkspur Drive, cross of Bridgewood. About 10 ago through CCTV, RP saw an HMA with a black mask wearing all black, testing his car doors and flashing a flashlight inside. No tools were seen in their hands, and there's unknown if there's any damage to the vehicle since RP is out of town and cannot check.
2: 041 there.
0: Ten-four. RP is also requesting a 1021 so that way they can provide you with the footage. If he doesn't answer, please leave a voicemail.
2: 62 copies.
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0: 16130. I'll do the rest in the car. 10, good morning.
1: 10-4, good morning. Pat Pry 1 and 2 are patched.
0: 10-4, do we know the tow lane?
1: We're thinking about 6.
0: 10-4, thank you.

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1: Hey, Sanzoni, go ahead.
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1: 10-4, good morning. Pat Cry 1 and 2 are patched till about 6.

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1: Ten, go ahead.
0: 19120. I'll do the rest of that card. Thank you, morning. You can log off nights.
1: 10-4, good morning. Pathway 1 and 2 are going to be patched till about 6.
0: Copy that.

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1: Charles 62.
0: Charles 62, I think this is going to be the one and the same from earlier. It's going to be 785 Morningside Drive. 785 Morningside Drive. About 30 ago via CCTV, RP saw a BMA wearing a black hoodie try the handle of his unlocked vehicle, and he's not totally sure if anything is stolen. If something was stolen, it's probably cash that he had in the car. The subject then walked on Morningside towards Clearfield, and RP is no longer on scene, had to go to work, requesting a 1021 for the report.
1: 10-4.
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0: 10-4, good morning. Half right 1 and 2 are going to be patched until 6 a.m.
2: 10-4, 61 back. You can send me that phone now.
0: 10-4, I'll put you on a 1021 for it. Charles 62, 10-8.
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1: 10-4, good morning. Pat Fry 1 and 2 will be passed until 6.

San Carlos units. I'm at Exponential 2030 in Avenue 2030 Eaton Avenue, across of Park Avenue, for a 78-year-old female, conscious, breathing, pelvic. Right, right. 10-4.

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1: What?
0: Control 53, can you call records, please?

Good morning, Pat Pry. When Unit 2 will be unpatched from now until 8 a.m. and then repatched. Unpatched till 8 a.m.

0: Mr. Boy K21, Mammoth Gun Report.
1: What?
0: It's going to be a Mammoth Gun Report from Fololi Estate, 86 Kenyatta Road. RP is the CEO of Fololi, asking to have you meet her. She is on her way there. An employee of the estate posted a photo on social media that was a photo of a handgun in his backpack. That subject lives on the property. This occurred 2 days ago. It didn't make any threats of any kind.
1: And 21, is there a phone number? We'll give her a call.
0: Hey, from, did you want it in a message or over the air?
1: Over the air, please.
0: Phone number is 704-616-8852 or Kara.

0: Tu vuoi che ti fa? 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
1: Yeah, well.

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1: 10-4.
0: 81 back. There's no crime. The RP feels threatened. Can't articulate why. We'll be doing civil standby.
1: 10-4.
0: Ten-four.
1: 10-4.

0: Boy, K21, I did find a match for the subject. He's going to be 1031A valid. He is showing an AFS to own three pistols.
1: Never.

0: 30 beat units, fire medics will be about 2-5, Zapata Way, 5 Zapata Way, cross of Mapache. It's a 20-year-old male. He is not conscious, is breathing.
1: Yeah, fire.

0: Dubois 53 at AOA for a theft call.
1: Okay.
0: Dubois 53 is at AOA for a theft call at San Carlos Caltrain Station, and a Redwood City officer was flagged down in their city. Male advised them that his cell phone was stolen, and it's now at the Caltrain parking lot. And now the suspect is asking for money in exchange for the phone. Red was asking for you to respond to the train station.
1: Any information on the suspect?

0: 53, according to Redwood's CAD, it looks like the victim's an Uber driver. So potentially the suspect would have been a passenger at some point, but I don't have a name for them.
1: Effort.

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0: 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Hampshire Avenue and San Mateo Avenue, Hampshire and San Mateo. RP was a passerby that found a 3-year-old female wandering around. She appears to be special needs and disoriented. She's barefoot and her feet are dirty, wearing a purple and yellow butterfly dress.
1: Copy.

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1: We are code 4. 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
0: Okay, code 4, Hampshire, same too.
2: County Tampa.
0: Tampa.
2: We're just going door to door at this point. Can I just give you some addresses that have been checked?
0: Go ahead.
2: 521 Hampshire.

0: Two Hampshire. Not a lot of history. A noise complaint and a follow-up call for apartment 3. There was a probation search for apartment 2 back in 2024 and 2023. 415 family for apartment 1. Nothing mentions a 3-year-old.
1: I was just advising that we check that apartment building.
0: I copy.

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0: Boy, 10, Sam, 10.
1: What, sir?
0: Looks like it's going to be 529. And let me get you a unit number. Her brother's coming your way.
1: Copy that. What street?
0: On Hampshire. It's apartment number 4.
1: Copy and rest. County copy.
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2: Do you show any previous CPS issues at that address? Sam, time for that.
1: I'll check. Charles St. Clair for 28. Negative, I just one.

0: Do you have a last name, Mary Theresa? Do you have a last name on the family?
1: Jimenez, the H. Henry.
0: There's history at the address for CPS in 2022 for Sophia Jimenez Sotelo. It was the third time hospitalization for a fall injury of a child.
1: Copy. And correction, Jimenez with a J job.
0: I figured that. And last unit with the 28 ready, and go ahead.
2: Ruby Boy 10. The plate's going to be 6 Tom Nora Tom 932. That's associated to mom. Could you come back to the Toyota?
0: The rest comes back to an Elias Jimenez.
2: I copy nav, Moss 29 when you're ready.
0: 410, go ahead.
2: It's going to be a double last name. First last name, Sam Ocean, Tom Edward Lincoln Ocean. Second of George Ida Lincoln. First name of David Edward Lincoln, Mary Adambrick.
0: Go ahead.
2: 310, 1983 HF out of Rose City, broken numbers.
0: 410, go ahead.
2: Yellow 6311794.
0: 410, 10, 10, 10.

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1: Copy the continuing code 4, your case number is 4904-4904.
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0: Flight 76, 76 North Main in 1.
1: 76 North Main in 1, go ahead.
0: 60 Robert Nord 908. Should come back to a white Lexus.
1: T-Boy 76, come for.
0: And final stop is going to be Silver Avenue 1.
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0: Is it Dixon's running?
1: .76, go ahead.
0: Last of Lopez, Lincoln Ocean, Paul Edward Zebra. First of Carlos, Charles, Adam, Robert, Lincoln Ocean, Sam, middle of Daniel. David, Ida, David, Ida, Nora, Ida, Edward, Lincoln. Break.
1: Go ahead.
0: Date of birth, 4/20/1999. Break the numbers.
1: Go ahead.
0: Hello, 313-3023. Should be a mail out in Las Vegas.
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0: 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Point of activation is the garage entry door. 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
1: Therefore.
0: Unit cover KC1.
1: Yeah, right.
0: KC1 for that.

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0: I'm sorry, last unit 10-9?
1: Jason, when you get back to us, do you know how long the call's been stacked for?
0: Good luck.

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0: 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King Henry, Adam, Nora, First of Muhammad, Mary, Union, Henry, Adam, Mary, Mary, Adam, David, break.
1: Go ahead.
0: UV 6302, other male, Adam, Pacifica, what the number?
1: 40, go ahead.
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0: Boy 60, 1186, 101 South, just south of the Broadway exit.
1: Southbound 101 South of Broadway, go ahead.
2: 9 North, John Roberts, 957, White, Ford Escape, 21, all advised.
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1: Go ahead.
0: 1227 Los Chancos, 1227 Los Chancos, Casa Vista Verde. It occurred overnight. The automatic gate code panel was stolen from the property. No suspect info. RP is not the owner, but he's responsible for his boss's home while he's out of town.
1: Careful.
0: Silver unit fires en route to 131 Lewis for wires down. They're hanging low and over a tree.
1: Go for a parking device.
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0: 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Male unknown race, dark clothing, has been sleeping by his wheelchair since 0400 and seemingly urinated on himself. 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
0: It'll be last name of Rios, Robert Ida Ocean Sam, first of Bruce, Boy Robert Union, Charles Edward, Freak.
1: Go ahead.
0: 09/19/1978.
1: Ten-four, all verbal.
0: April.
1: Ten-four, infer of the date of birth.
2: Of numbers.
1: Ten-four, go ahead.
2: Boy, 511-3762.
1: Ten-four, infer of the date of birth, is it 70-70?
2: It'll be 09/19/1978.
1: Ten-four.

0: 75, 10:30 on Mary Thomas too. And actually, are you clear to copy info?
1: What?
0: The first 10:30 hit is a no bail misdemeanor warrant for Deuce and other vehicle code out of San Bruno, and the second is out of the SO 20,000 for 14601.
1: Have a copy.
0: He's also on supervised and search and seizure probation.
1: Have a copy.

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0: Yes, sir.

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0: Scott's County, and paramedics are at the 437 Hurlingham. 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
2: Last, Mary Ocean, Nora, Charles Adam, David Adam, first, Eric Robert, Ida King Adam, middle of Janet. Break for numbers.
0: Go ahead.
2: Boy 5562601.
0: Jennifer, can you go with the date?
2: From 12/26/1976. It'll be a other female out of Las Vegas.

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1: Uh-huh.

0: By 11, a recall on Hurlingham. It's a driveway block again at the 425 Hurlingham, but it's a different vehicle now.
1: Copy. It's almost like that.
0: Case 27, 11, I'll check that. Boys, if you can. Just info, when you're clear of that ordinance violation, the RP actually reported the second one on Iverness.
1: Sorry, was that 52 or 62?
0: 5-2, 5-2.

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1: Thanks for presenting.

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1: Boy 11, hurling game and the cross street.
0: 2-1, hurling game in Bay Run.
1: Hurling game in Bay, go ahead, 2-1. Two boy K21, guys.
0: 7 Mary Adam Paul 042, blue players on 1.
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0: Last of Vargas, Victor, Adam, Robert, George, Adam, Sam, first of Derek, David, Adam, Nora, Robert, Ida, Charles, mid of Kim, Adam, Queen, correction, King, Edward, Edward, Mary, Rick.
1: Go ahead.
0: 10/28/1982, male out of San Francisco, Rick.
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1: You got a lot of echo. 9-2 were the last two?
0: Paper.
1: Tapper.
2: 2-11. Rear parking lot of the NFL substation.
1: 2-11, Tapper, the sub.
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1: 2-11, go ahead.
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0: Code 4, Bane, hurling game.
1: Boy 11.
0: Boy 11.
1: They're reporting a 20,002 occurred in North Rocks. We can start CHP.
0: Do you have a location where it occurred?
1: Okay, from on 4th Avenue near Middlefield.
0: Pepper.
1: 11 back. It's cold with suspect info.
0: Yeah,

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0: Highway 52, Kenny, another construction issue. 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
0: Boy 53, 10 boy. Boy 52, I'll shake tonight.
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0: Now, 4, can you give the number over there, please?

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0: You say 50.
1: I'm going to do the OG for training. Santana's going to listen up until 10:50. Nice, just gets in here early.
0: She said 50 tempo.

0: Wait, 52 at 1066. Two way 52, 1119 industrial, 1119 industrial, about 6 ago, a male black, late 30s, early 40s, looks transient, you're wearing a yellow shirt, khaki pants, had a bunch of keys, was trying different vehicles. He did open a silver Honda, the alarm going off, PRP is no longer on scene.
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0: Boy 32, Boy 31, Impossible 459 in progress. Boy 30, Boy 31, 24 Adair, Lane in Portola Valley, 24 Adair, cross the Sossel. RP via closed circuit TV can see a male trying to disarm an alarm. Ooh, take two. Disarm the alarm inside of his house. The front door is open. He's not expecting anyone to be at the address. And the RP is now saying he can only hear it. He is not seeing it.
1: Over.
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0: We keep you one so far.
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0: 10 10 10 10 10 10 10 10 10 10 10 10 10 10 10 10 10 10 10 10 10 10 10 10 10 10 10 10 10 10 10 10 10 10 10 10 10 10 10 10 10 10 10 10 10 10 10 10 10 10 10 10 10 10 10 10 10 10 10 10 10 10 10 10 10 10 10 10 10 10 10 10 10 10 10 10 10 10 10 10 10 10 10 10 10 10 10 10 10 10 10 10 10 10 10 10 10 10 10 10 10 10 10 10 10 10 10 10 10 10 10 10 10 10 10 10 10 10 10 10 10 10 10 10 10 10 10 10 10 10 10 10 10 10 10 10 10 10 10 10 10 10 10 10 10 10 10 10 10 10 10 10 10 10 10 10 10 10 10 10 10 10 10 10 10 10 10 10 10 10 10 10 10 10 10 10 10 10 10 10 10 10 10 10

0: and you know, it's responding to it there. It's off of Saucel. It's about three driveways in on your right. Down a pretty good sized flag lot.
1: No more.

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1: When I copy.
0: Sam 10, I'll see you today. Two boy 11 counting at 1021 to your screen.
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1: Roy, K21, fifth and middle field. Go ahead.
0: 4, King, Frank, Charles, 814, Toyota, Ben, one occupant.

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0: Somebody last of Foster, Frank, Ocean, Sam, Tom, Edward, Robert, first of Aaron, Adam, Adam, Robert, Ocean, Nora, middle of Dante. Break.
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0: PM out of Norwalk, 2376. 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
0: In the rear.
1: Was anyone checking the rear temp? Way 5231A valid.
0: Ten four.
1: Ten four. 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
0: Yeah. Any way to access that deck? And everything I checked was clear.
1: Oh, boy.

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1: 10-10, good.
0: Is RP's number in the call?

0: County 52. You can check out okay. He's on his way to San Francisco today.
1: Way 52, Tepper, confirm tonight.
0: Tonight.

0: 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Off your beats.
1: Go ahead.
0: 135 Ramona. 135 Ramona, Los Trancas Woods. Your basement. 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We were out there once in May.
1: Go for it.
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0: County, day 21. 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
1: Boy, K210 for a civil matter. 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
0: Go ahead.
1: Boy, K21 5336 5336. The home health care business. Contact the RP. He'll be standing by in front. A black Ford F-350. Apparently mom's in this home and he hasn't been able to talk to her in the past few months. She has dementia and not being allowed entry.
0: Involved.

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0: Going to be the last of Jody, Adam, Mary, John, Adam, David, Ida. First of phonetic spelling, Edward, Ida, Mary, Ocean, Nora. Great.
1: Go ahead.
0: Going to be a mail out of San Carlos, 13128, correction, 2002.
1: You got the number?
0: Yellow, 86, correction, yellow, 836, 2842.

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0: DBK 22, 2 boy 11, 1033, commercial audible. TDBK 22, 2 boy 11. Peninsula Dental, 3045 Middlefield, 3045 Middlefield. Or correct. It'll be a several motion activations. Alarm company is not able to reach responsible. 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
0: Last of Rosas. First of Cuauhtemoc, Charles Union, Adam Union, Henry, Tom, Edward, Mary, Ocean, Charles. Middle of Rico, Robert, Ida, Charles, Ocean, break.
1: Good.
0: 02-24-1965, HM out of Shingles, break.
1: Go ahead.
0: Charles, 1-4-2-7-0-2-5.
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0: K21. He is 1031 county record. I think a lot of warrant issues. He was priced for 69 as well. Bellevue.
1: Good for
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0: 17540, 10-8, good morning. I got 8.

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1: Area 59, this is 600 block of Laurel. Go ahead.
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1: Go ahead.
0: Coach 4, and I have 1 by 29. Wait, clear.
1: Copy, Coach 4 on Laurel. Go ahead.
0: Last of Hidalgo. Henry, Ida, David, Adam, Lincoln, George, Ocean. First of Pedro, common spelling, break.
1: Go ahead.
0: 3, 12 of 96, HMA, San Bruno, break.
1: Go ahead.
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0: County K 22, I'm code 4, 1029 for the count.
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0: David K22 or BOL for possible deuce.
1: Good.
0: 10 to go, subject left, 3532, the Alameda. Said Dennis Bruno lives at 1064 Silver Hill Road. He was definitely been drinking. Left in a gray SUV, unknown plate, on probation for deuce. I mean, Redwood was given the info.
1: Silver.

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1: Go ahead.
0: Are you still on the 1181 report?
1: Hey, firm. I'm in Roger the same.
0: 10-4. It's a 1021 as well.
1: 10-4.

0: St. Charles News. Fires in West St. Charles Ave, Alameda, for a tree branch blocking traffic. Additionally, there are fire medics are en route to a medical at Powell. The medical, I'll have them advise on both.
1: 52, copy.

Ben Carlson, it's another fallen tree branch, Melindy in Alameda, blocking South Carolina, Alameda.

0: The boy, 53. Your boy, 53.
1: 52.
0: Fire's requesting on both of those fallen tree branch calls if I can get a unit started to each of them.
1: This is incorrect.
0: Just advise which one you're going to. I have the Melindy in Alameda and then San Carlos in Alameda.
2: Bush 23, I can take one.
0: Except actually, they're advising that these are one and the same, so I will start you towards the San Carlos and Alameda one, since they're already in route set.
2: Copy.
1: George 20 in route.
0: George 20 in route.

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1: Did you?
0: 52, it's at 1033 Center. Former employer Ewing, Evan Ewing, was withholding Arpey's last check. They got aggravated, took the papers out of Arpey's hand, and put his fist up. It was verbal only. They're separated, and he's standing by a red Silverado.
1: 10-4. And 53 for the cover.
0: 53, 10-4.

0: George, 23, a parking complaint. 939 Holly, in the eastbound lane of Holly, a small red Toyota is parked in a posted no parking zone and it's causing traffic to back up.
1: Therefore, you can clear it out. Holidays are an exception.
0: Definitely.

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1: 53.
0: Situation was set up prior to our arrival. Which one are you going to say?
1: Pepper.

0: T-Voicer D3 is suspicious dirt report.
1: All right.
0: Set 560 Elm Street. RP's advising there's a blue box attached to a light pole in the area of the CVS parking lot across the street from her apartment. It looks like there's a camera inside pointed at her apartment and it's making her uncomfortable. She would like us to investigate and let her know what it is.
1: That works. 52, I'll take that.
0: 52 to handle 53, I'll take that.
1: Never. Stand 50, boy 53. When you get a moment, can you give me an 87 at the first level of the wheelie garage?

0: 28 units information, southbound 280 north of Farm Hill. The two vehicle accident, fire medic, CHP route.
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0: 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Can you log off St. Carlos CSOs 107 OD? Good night.
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0: K-22, code 4.
1: K-22, I copy that code 4. That's up.

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0: 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She's panhandling.
1: Copy.
0: And while landline, the ex left with a mail, but left her sign and items behind, so likely will return.
1: Four. 52,000.

Boy 52 from 53. Are you guys in the area of Laurel and Jerry? 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Okay, stay at that corner. 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
0: Do the cop, we're out.

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0: 806 Burlingame, Crest of Spring, is at West LA Construction. Point of activation is the back fence line, right building video activation showing two males wearing high layer vests associated with two white trucks. There's no history for alarms at the address.
1: Thanks a lot.

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0: Class of George Adam, Lincoln, Ida, Charles, Edward, Adam, Nora, Union. First of Victor, Ocean, Ida, Charles, Adam. Break.
1: Go ahead.
0: Date of birth of 8-4-2008. It's a female out of, she says, Vallejo.
1: 53, come on.

0: Holy Trinity, we have an open door. We're going to begin an announcement.
1: Holy Trinity, I'm sorry, tenant?
0: Holy Trinity, there's an open door. We're going to begin announcements.
1: Copy, open door, making announcements.

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1: 1119. Which announces they're going to be clearing the building.
0: Pepper, do you want to go 33?
1: Negative.
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